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And this town's lost its faith. 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

They say the holy water's watered down, and this town's lost its faith. Our colors will fade eventually, so if our time is running out, day after day, we'll make the mundane a masterpiece. Oh my, my, oh my, my love, I take one look at you, you're taking me out.

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0: 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Today's hits, yesterday's favorites, Magic 98.3. Joel in the morning.
1: Baseball. Who is on first?
2: I'm asking you who's on first.
1: That's the man's name.
2: That's whose name?
1: Yes.
2: Well, go ahead and tell me.
1: That's it.
2: That's who?
1: Yes.
3: Hey, bada, bada, bada, bada, bada, so win.

I got baseball on my mind. Started the show with the baseball rather than the show's opening. But that's okay. It's Friday. Not just Friday. It's Mother's Day weekend. So lots going on this morning. We'll have more tickets to see Arrival from Sweden, the music of ABBA, at Union County Performing Arts Center. Win that for Mom. Also, Allison Krauss in Union Station and NJ PAX. We'll be hooking up with that. The entertainment update coming up in about 10 minutes or less. We've got new rules, a couple of renewals, and a theft. Oh, and a return. All that coming up in the entertainment update.

0: most music in the morning, Magic 98.3. Oh,
1: well, look who decided to show up.
2: You know, I figured why not? It's Friday. We'll have a good time. So I showed up.
1: You got to be here for Mother's Day weekend, you know, because of your flower expertise we'll be discussing, because everyone gets their mom flowers.
2: Right.
1: And you're a mother, so we got to wish you happy Mother's Day.
2: Thank you. So, I am a mother. Say that nicely, please.
1: Happy Mother's Day, mother.
2: Yeah.
1: Let's get into the entertainment update. Golden Globes, you know them.
2: Yeah, I do.
1: They've got new eligibility rules regarding the use of artificial intelligence.
2: Oh.
1: And they say that AI will not automatically disqualify films or TV shows from awards consideration.
2: Oh.
1: Provided human creative direction remains primary throughout the production.
2: Okay.
1: Whatever
2: so
1: that
2: human
1: means.
2: Has to create the
1: right. You
2: the
1: can't
2: fake
1: just
2: stuff.
1: Hit like, you know, create here. Have somebody running through the woods. Boop. Okay, that's right. Done. Next scene. But then there's a human creative direction, not just human participation.
2: Right.
1: Okay.
2: It's sticky.
1: The
2: sticky
1: updated guidelines also prohibit AI-generated performances created without consent from being eligible.
2: Okay.
1: So that means, I guess, I can't put you in a movie without you saying it's okay and using AI.
2: Thank you for
1: so I won't do that.
2: Okay.
1: Moving on. Law and Order has been renewed for season 26. 26.
2: That's
1: years.
2: More TV viewing for my
1: seasons.
2: Husband.
1: Yeah, between that and Miami Vice.
2: Oh, my gosh. That's it.
1: But he just really, sits there on the couch with his alligator.
2: Right. Because Law & Order is on every minute of every day, it seems like he's always watching it.
1: Well, it had been on the bubble before the network finally decided to pick it up. So it was almost done, but no announcement on the cast yet.
2: Okay.
1: Could be Muppets. We don't know. Saturday Night Live UK has been renewed as well for a second season. Featured 12 more episodes. It got mixed reviews and some viewer backlash, but that's what SNL gets, right?
2: Yeah, very true.
1: So looks like they're doing good over on the other side of the world. And the new Harry Potter TV series was hit by a series of prop thefts.
2: Oh.
1: Pumpkins, spell books.
2: Uh-huh.
1: You don't want them to get in the wrong hands.
2: No, but you know...
1: Fake food.
2: Watch out if I get it, because, you know, I am a witch. But, you know, the thing is, that stuff is so cool.
1: Yeah, so it should,
2: so
1: be okay.
2: Cool.
1: Should be okay to steal.
2: Ah.
1: So now what they're doing is they're microchipping everything. Broomsticks, wands, hogs, warts, everything.
2: Yeah, stuff on that air tag, right.
1: The props are being tracked. And Kelly Clarkson will return as coach on season 30 of The Voice. She was been gone for 3 years. Now she's back.
2: Wow.
1: She probably has more time now. She's not going to do her daytime talk show.
2: Mm-hmm.
1: So she'll be back with Adam Levine.
2: All right.
1: And there's your entertainment update.
2: Very
1: Central
2: good.
1: Jersey traffic, Friday style next.
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2: Central Jersey traffic, we are looking at a pretty nice start to our commute. Maybe some wet roads, but overall decent on 78 by exit 29. But 78 did have a fender bender going on the eastbound side. Now, this isn't costing any time in Lebanon, but if you are going eastbound, just use caution with the accident right near the Cokesbury Road exit just beyond that. Doesn't look bad for Route 1 through Edison. If you're trying that this morning, you're moving, and you're moving even on 287 without troubles going to and from the parkway. I'm Christina Lang, and that's a look at your Central Jersey traffic.
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1: Who is on first?
2: I'm asking you who's on first.
1: That's the man's name.
2: That's whose name?
1: Yes.
2: Well, go ahead and tell me.
1: That's it.
2: That's who?
1: Yes.
3: Hey, bada bada bada bada bada, so win bada.
4: Baseball. Yankees beat Texas, beat up on Texas, 9-2 in the Bronx. They got it done yesterday. Also, the Mets lost. They were in Colorado. They lost 6-2. While the Phillies were crushed by the A's 12-1. Somerset Patriots, they scored 11 runs again. Two games in a row against the Fightin' Phils yesterday. This time they shut them out. It's 11-0. Next game tonight, 6:45, and they're back home next week for Educator Appreciation Night on Tuesday, STEM Education Night on Wednesday, and Jewish Heritage Night next Thursday. If you want to buy tickets, see upcoming promotions, go to SomersetPatriots.com. In other sporting news, it's worth mentioning that the WNBA season gets underway this evening. A little bit later on, 7:20 to be exact, we'll have the impossible question, and we'll give you tickets to see Arrival from Sweden, the music of ABBA at the Union County Performing Arts Center in Rahway. The best ABBA tribute in the world is what it's called. And also, we'll have tickets to Alison Krauss and Union Station. They're coming to NJPAC in Newark on June 26th, part of the North to Shore Festival. 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
13: Central Jersey traffic, we are looking at a pretty nice start to our commute. Maybe some wet roads, but overall decent on 78 by exit 29. But 78 did have a fender bender going on the eastbound side. Now, this isn't costing any time in Lebanon, but if you are going eastbound, just use caution with the accident right near the Cokesbury Road exit just beyond that. Doesn't look bad for Route 1 through Edison. If you're trying that this morning, you're moving, and you're moving even on 287 without troubles going to and from the parkway. I'm Christina Lang, and that's a look at your Central Jersey traffic.
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0: Magic 98.3 with the most music in the morning. Good morning and welcome to Friday. Hi, Christina.
1: Hi, it's so nice.
0: Hello,
1: it's Friday.
0: Over there. Mother's Day weekend.
1: I know, right?
0: And the weather doesn't look bad on Mother's Day. We might get rain tomorrow, but partly sunny. High is 78.
1: You so it'll be hard for the florist delivering flowers tomorrow because it's going to be raining so much, but it'll be nice on Mother's Day.
0: I didn't even think of that.
1: Yeah, it's going to be messy.
0: That's terrible.
1: I know.
0: Oh, that's ruined. We should cancel it.
1: No, you don't have to.
0: Hey, it's time for the feel-good story of the day.
1: I love it.
0: You may have seen this on the news. It was last night I saw it. I was like, I got to dig this up. This is a great story.
1: Okay.
0: So this CPR instructor.
1: Right.
0: Old man, 72 years old. Well, not. Oh, that's an old. Is that an old man? When do you start calling someone an old man?
1: That's kind of. I don't know.
0: I feel like old is always 10 years past what you are.
1: Right.
0: So if you're 20, 30 is old.
1: Old, you're right. I like that.
0: Okay.
1: It's a good formula.
0: So he's a CPR teacher. He does a CPR training course. Now they got all the equipment. They even got like a fake ambulance in there where they go into and everything.
1: Okay, got it.
0: And it turns out he's really good at his job because this 72-year-old, as I said, Carl Arps, was in the middle of teaching CPR training course at a tech college, and he went into cardiac arrest.
1: Oh, my goodness.
0: In the middle of the class. And the students first thought he was testing them.
1: That's the heart. That's terrible.
0: But then they realized that he wasn't.
1: Oh, my gosh.
0: They all knew what to do.
1: All right.
0: There wasn't a student that was fumbling or panicking. They did what they had to do. Paramedics came, took him to the hospital. He underwent triple bypass surgery.
1: Whoa.
0: And he's doing just fine.
1: You know, that's not a good place. It isn't a good place to actually have a heart attack.
0: Because
1: again,
0: they're
1: going to
0: think you're kidding.
1: I know, that's a terrible thing.
0: But even so, if he is, if he's testing them, then they need to go through the proper procedure.
1: You're right.
0: So they would have gotten him right. Well, however it happened.
1: It worked.
0: He's an excellent teacher, and you could say he kind of saved his own life.
1: Yeah, that is true.
0: With help of others.
1: Mm-hmm.
0: Yeah. And that is the feel-good story of the day. Do you feel good?
1: I do.
0: Oh, good, because we have Central Jersey traffic now.
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0: 7 even, between exits 1 and 2. Not a problem, up by 8 and 9. 78 has had some slower spots. There seems to have been an accident eastbound side of 78, and it's by Cokesbury Road. So that's why we've had some stop-and-go traffic around that area. But mostly, if you're going out through exit 29, you're doing fine and right on into the Garden State Parkway. Parkway, that's been light. If you're through Union at the moment, there's an accident. Northbound going up through exit 140. If you're slowing down there, that's the reason. That's a look at Central Jersey traffic. I'm Christina Lang.
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0: The most music in the morning, Magic 98.3. 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Essential food, frozen trucks, food truck sales will be in the parking lot at Woodbridge Center in Woodbridge. They'll be there from 5 to 7, your chance to win some tickets and stock up on essential frozen foods for this busy May. We'll see you Friday tonight between 5 and 7 at Woodbridge Center. And it is Mother's Day weekend. Get mom some frozen meat.
1: Absolutely.
0: That's what she wants.
1: I think so, honestly.
0: Like, oh, flowers, flowers, flowers, nah. candy. Meat. Yes. Yeah, Mother's Day is Sunday. Did you know? Here's some Mother's Day facts.
1: Oh, I'm
0: That I've never shared before, so.
1: All right.
0: The earliest known Mother's Day celebration traced back to ancient Greece with the celebration of Rhea, the goddess of motherhood and fertility.
1: Yeah, that's good.
0: You knew that?
1: I didn't know that,
0: yeah,
1: but
0: that's
1: that
0: good.
1: Makes sense.
0: That's good.
1: Yeah, that's good.
0: Didn't become an official U.S. holiday until 1914.
1: All
0: so
1: right.
0: We waited a while. So there was a time back when you were a little girl that there was no Mother's Day. Like 1913, 1908, whatever.
1: And
0: like
1: they really had to be moms, yeah.
0: May would come and there would be no Mother's Day.
1: Aw, so sad.
0: Yeah, and there were mothers, I'm pretty sure. I mean, I wasn't around back then, but I think there were mothers around.
1: I think so.
0: And so you, being our resident flower expert.
1: Right.
0: See if you agree with this. Making cut flowers last longer with proper care. They say you don't want any bacteria in the vase water.
1: Right. You got to change out your water.
0: Or vase water.
1: Right. I see vase.
0: You start with a clean vase. Trim the stems at a 45-degree angle.
1: Mm-hmm.
0: How do you get it exactly 45
1: so,
0: degrees?
1: Well, here's the thing. If you think of your stem as a straw, if you use a scissor, you're pinching the stem, and you might not get as much water up into the flower.
0: Okay. So what do you do?
1: So if you use a knife, hold the stems.
0: So it only crushes one end?
1: Right.
0: Well, you do it slowly. You don't really press on it too hard. You just let the knife
1: just
0: do the
1: slice.
0: Work.
1: Yeah, exactly.
0: That's a good idea. All right.
1: Yeah.
0: And then you add flour, the food.
1: Flour
0: and
1: you
0: can't overfeed them, right?
1: No.
0: Right? And some
1: just
0: citrus.
1: Just like moms can't overfeed them either. Yeah, cannot.
0: Like the flowers.
1: Right.
0: And you keep them away from drafts. You keep them away from heat. Mm. Refrigerate at night. Replace water every other day.
1: If you put them in the refrigerator, can't put them in where there's onions. Onions and flowers in the refrigerator can't do it.
0: See, we're learning a lot here.
1: Yeah.
0: Take care of your Mother's Day flowers. They'll last for years.
1: I don't know about years,
0: maybe not.
1: It'll last longer, yes.
0: All right, and there's your Mother's Day tips from Magic 98.3. Central Jersey traffic. And you can win this for Mom. Arrival from Sweden, the music of ABBA is coming to Union County Performing Arts Center in Rahway. We'll hook you up next with the impossible question.
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3: So nice to get out and about this morning without troubles on 287 yet. Northbound just slowing down a little bit by exit 1 and 2. It's not a terrible 118 each. Actually, not so bad if you're by Edgeboro Road northbound. Southbound, you're pretty heavy on 18 around the turnpike and going into the construction zone. We're not finding much on the parkway. We had an earlier northbound accident around exit 140. 78 had earlier troubles eastbound by exit 20. But that, too, looks to be now cleaned away. Somerville Circle, go forward passing 202 in the mall without troubles in Bridgewater. That's a look at Central Jersey traffic. I'm Christina Lang.
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4: All right, time for the impossible question for this Mother's Day weekend. 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The best ABBA tribute in the world, it's been called. And the band's fan club says it's as close to ABBA as you can get. Tickets on sale now at ucpac.com or win a pair right now if you're the first with the correct answer to this one. For Mother's Day, 14% of adult men still have their mom do this for them. Ridiculous. 14% of adult men still have their mom do this for them. What is it they're doing? 732-545-8275. You're going to see the music of ABBA, Arrival from Sweden. 732-545-8275. 14% of adult men still have their mom.

0: Magic 98.3. It is Friday. It is Mother's Day weekend Friday. Weather looks okay for today. Sun and cloud 66. Tomorrow might be a washout rain. High 62, but Mother's Day, partly sunny, 78, looking good. We're at 48 at Magic 98.3, but temperatures will rise, as I said, up to into the mid-60s. Should be a nice day. We're working on the impossible question. Oh, by the way, $1,000 magic moment coming up at 8 o'clock. I'll give you the cash code. This is one of your last chances, and your last chance here in the morning to, at least this time around, win that $1,000. So be here at 8 o'clock, get the cash code, text it to 45911, win $1,000. I hope you win. Thanks to Magyar Bank, simply magnificent for over 100 years, for being our partner here for the $1,000 magic moment. All right, we're working on the impossible question, and up for grabs, arrival from Sweden, the music of ABBA. It's coming to Union County Performing Arts Center. Here's the question. 14% of adult men still have their mom do this for them. What is it? 732-545-8275. What's the answer?
1: Cook for them.
0: Cook. I thought that would be our first guess, and it was and is, but that's not it.
1: Oh, darn it.
0: I'm
1: okay,
0: sorry.
1: Thank you.
0: Hi, what do you think it is?
2: I think it's wash their clothes and fold them.
0: Do their laundry, correct.
1: Yes.
0: How ridiculous is that?
2: It is. My mother did it to my brother until he was like 30-something, and she finally had to get out.
0: In his 30s?
2: Yes.
0: That's crazy.
2: It was crazy.
0: Not only couldn't I ask my mom to do it, I couldn't let her do it, even if she wanted to. That's ridiculous.
2: She obviously had no problem with it.
0: It'd be nice to have someone do your laundry, though.
2: I was not that child.
0: What's your name?
2: It's Carol.
0: And where are you, Carol?
2: I am heading to New Brunswick Middle School. I'm on Route 18.
0: Okay, well, you've got tickets to see Arrival from Sweden, the music of ABBA, Union County Performing Arts Center in Rahway on May 16th. 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
2: Thank you so much, Jill.
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14: So nice to get out and about this morning without troubles on 287 yet. Northbound just slowing down a little bit by exit 1 and 2. It's not a terrible 118 each. Actually, not so bad if you're by Edgeboro Road northbound. Southbound, you're pretty heavy on 18 around the turnpike and going into the construction zone. We're not finding much on the parkway. We had an earlier northbound accident around exit 140. 78 had earlier troubles eastbound by exit 20. But that, too, looks to be now cleaned away. Somerville Circle, go forward passing 202 in the mall without troubles in Bridgewater. That's a look at Central Jersey traffic. I'm Christina Lang.
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0: 5 more chances to win $1,000 with our $1,000 Magic Moment. And your next chance is coming up at 8 o'clock. But now it is time for Hacks and Attacks.
1: I like that.
0: Yes. You heard about this Canvas thing that happened yesterday?
1: My son told me, because he still had homework, schoolwork that had to be submitted on the school's website.
0: Can't do it.
1: And the school's website wasn't really working.
0: Canvas is this cloud-based, this digital hub that classrooms use all over the country. Right. K-12, universities. And it was hacked by a company or a hacking group. I mean, they took responsibility for it, called Shiny Hunters. So when you logged on yesterday, you get a message from this Shiny Hunters group saying that they breached the platform's parent company. There was some sort of a mention for some sort of ransom note or a ransom.
1: Yes.
0: That was signed by them, and they got in there.
1: Yeah. And my son was like, what could be the problem with me? Like, what would happen to him that they got his information? And I'm like, they could get your email, your school ID, your anything school related.
0: Well, they say they didn't get dates of birth, financial information, but they did get names, email addresses, student ID numbers, private messages. Things like that. And it happened at Rutgers, Princeton, Montclair, and all the K-12. Not all of them, but a lot of them that use the platform. The ones that still use blackboards and chalk, no problem. They had no reports of any type of hack.
1: Okay.
0: Other than the coughing that happens when you shake out the erasers.
1: Exactly.
0: So
1: that's your only danger there.
0: It's
1: bad.
0: They say they have it up and running again, but people are still 30 million people use this.
1: I know, and so, some universities are postponing their final exams.
0: Right.
1: And
0: well,
1: like
0: it's
1: that.
0: Happening. They did it just the right time. Finals and all types of things needed to be handed in, like with your son, and it's a mess. So Canvas. Yeah. So if you were unaware, and you're having trouble getting in, now you know.
1: Right.
0: It's been breached.
1: Okay.
0: And that is the Magic 98.3 Hacks and Attacks.
1: Right. And so when your kid's telling you, Mom, I can't submit my final work, believe them.
0: Yes.
1: Yeah, it's not, they're not making it up.
0: But they're going to use it in the future. I think it's been hacked again. I'm going to go play ball. Commercial-free workday kickoff is coming up on Magic 98.3. It's next, along with Central Jersey Traffic.
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2: Magic 98.3 Central Jersey traffic.
1: 287 northbound, you usually have a big delay. Today we just have a little delay. Northbound by exit 1 and 2. Great after that, though, going up to 78. 78's the trouble spot. 78 had an accident just west of exit 29. We've got delays, actually, 287 North to try to get to 78 West. 78 East is heavy in that area, going into exit 29. But after that, you're fine right on out to the parkway. We've got no major problems around Woodbridge on the parkway. But if you're parkway northbound, around 138 to 140, that'll be slow. That's a look at your Central Jersey traffic. I'm Christina Lang.
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1: Okay, thank
0: yes.
1: you.
0: Good luck.
1: Thanks.
0: And the entertainment update is coming up. We have new rules, a couple of renewals. We've got a return and a theft. 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

0: 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Good morning and welcome to what is going to be not a bad-looking day. Sun and clouds, we'll get to a high of 66. Mother's Day looks great. We'll have some sun and 78.
1: Good.
0: It's good. Get a nice brunch.
1: Mm-hmm.
0: That's what Mother's Day is good for, brunches.
1: There's nothing better than a brunch.
0: Get up, you give her the gift.
1: Yeah.
0: You go to brunch, you come home, you make her dinner, maybe you take her somewhere else.
1: Buy her a lot of gifts, clean
0: flowers,
1: the house.
0: Candy, clean.
1: Yeah, clean the house, yeah.
0: Should be cleaning the house anyhow.
1: Right, it's true.
0: All right, entertainment update. Golden Globes, there are new eligibility rules that state the use of artificial intelligence will not automatically disqualify films or TV shows from awards consideration. You can use it a little bit.
1: People will not be happy with that.
0: As long as human creative direction is primary throughout the production, they say it's okay. Also, you can't use AI-generated performances created without consent.
1: Sure. Okay.
0: So, it's just like using any type of other digital format. If you're...
1: Right. Exactly.
0: Okay. Yeah. I mean, the AI doesn't come in and be the director.
1: Right.
0: AI, create me a director. And then they come on, you know, it's not,
1: no.
0: I don't know how it's going to work. But these guys, you know these guys? Law and Order?
1: Yes, of course, yes.
0: Renewed for 26, season 26. So Mr. Lang will be spending more time on the couch.
1: There were times where Law and Order was on 24/7. Every time I looked at the television, it was Law and Order. What's going on?
0: I've watched it 10, 20 times in my life. And that's 26 seasons. Is that 26 years, though? Plus all the other Law and Orders. Law and Order Special Victims Unit.
1: Right.
0: Law and Order, whatever they... Law and Order, Out of Order.
1: I don't even know.
0: Law and Order, whatever.
1: Try. Yeah. No, you're not coming up with anything.
0: Pig in the City.
1: Yeah. No.
0: It's been on the bubble for a while, but they did renew it, and they finalized the pickup. No announcement on the cast yet, though. Saturday Night Live UK has been renewed for a second season. New season will feature 12 additional episodes. It got mixed reviews and some viewer backlash, which is what Saturday Night Live does. So apparently it's doing well. And Lorne Michaels is the producer of this one, too.
1: They should just revive The Young Ones. Remember that one? That British show? Oh, my gosh. It was so funny.
0: No, I don't.
1: Oh, great show.
0: Well, we could do both.
1: Yeah, okay.
0: But we're talking about SNL UK. I don't want to be clear that it's not SNL.
1: Right.
0: The new Harry Potter TV series hit by a series of thefts. They stole pumpkins. They stole spell books.
1: Oh, so cool.
0: Fake food is missing. So they are microchipping all the stuff now. Broomsticks, wands, hogs, warts. All the props will
1: just
0: be tracked.
1: Follow it right back to the person's house.
0: That's right.
1: And then I need my spell book.
0: Yeah. You can't get that in the wrong hands, you know.
1: Oh.
0: Put a spell on somebody and then bad news. And Kelly Clarkson is returning as a coach on The Voice for season 30.
1: That's cool.
0: How's The Voice been on longer than Law & Order? The Voice season 30, Law & Order season 26. So maybe Law & Order is actually 26 years, 26 seasons, and they do the Voice more than once a year.
1: Probably.
0: Got to be it.
1: Probably.
0: Anyway, she's back after 3 years. Welcome back, Kelly. And that is the entertainment update on Magic 98.3. We've got the Central Jersey traffic coming up. Oh, and tickets to see Alison Krauss on Union Station at NJ PAC. We'll hook you up in about 10 minutes or so, or less. Elton and Dua.

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2: 78 was real bad going westbound right by 287. There was a car fire. And looking at the cameras, what they did was they closed the roadway westbound while they cleared it out. Then they had only the left lane open. Now, everything's been pushed over to the shoulder. So you're going to start to move, even though you're at a standstill if you're on 287 westbound by 78 at 287 is what I should say. 78 will start to move because the cameras are showing that everything's been pushed over to the side. It even backed up 287 northbound to 78 west. So that should start to move shortly as well. I'm Christina Lang with your Central Jersey traffic.
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2: 78 was real bad going westbound right by 287. There was a car fire, and I'm looking at the cameras. What they did was they closed the roadway westbound while they cleared it out. Then they had only the left lane open. Now, everything's been pushed over to the shoulder, so you're gonna start to move, even though you're at a standstill if you're on 287 westbound by 78 at 287 is what I should say. 78 will start to move because the cameras are showing that everything's been pushed over to the side. It even backed up 287 northbound to 78 west, so that should start to move shortly as well. I'm Christina Lang with your Central Jersey traffic.
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0: The most music in the morning. It's Magic 98.3, 844, and a good-looking day. Sun and clouds up to 66. Mother's Day, partly sunny, 78. And we're 54 and sunny at Magic 98.3, which could help you get some energy, the sun.
1: Oh, yes.
0: I'll tell you about this in a second. Can I ask you something?
1: What's up?
0: I Googled this. Now, remember what we talked last week? Like, I don't really get allergies anymore.
1: Right, yeah.
0: Right, I used to get hay fever, stuff like that. But I had, like, I have this, like, pain on my gums, I guess you'd say. It isn't, like, one particular tooth.
1: Right, right.
0: And it's, and then, so I Googled it. Can you get sinus pain?
1: Yeah.
0: But it's just on one side and one section.
1: Yeah, it is.
0: You sure?
1: Yeah.
0: Okay. Well, I'm glad to hear that, because my daughter gets it. We were talking about it yesterday, and she gets it on all four of, like, where her back teeth would be. Right.
1: Yeah.
0: So I'm like, maybe I need to go to the dentist. So you would say, let it go.
1: Sinus. Well, I would still check with the dentist.
0: Oh, wow.
1: But sinus pain...
0: That doesn't save me any time.
1: When sinus pressure happens, it's in the back teeth. That's where it is, in the gums.
0: Okay. Well, it's in the back, and then it comes up towards the... It's like one side. Anyway. Yeah. But when it's sensitive. It's sensitive to, like, when I drink hot, like when I have my tea, and you know, it's sensitive to that. Does that? Why am I asking you? You're not a dentist.
1: I know.
0: I just want you to tell me what I want to hear, so I don't have to go to the dentist.
1: No, just go anyhow. When it's sensitive, that's a little different. But when you have some pressure back there, that's usually sinus. Yeah.
0: So okay.
1: You need dentures, basically. Yeah. Okay. They got to pull all your teeth, and they got to start all over again. That's what you have to have done.
0: I'll get that done later today.
1: Okay. All right.
0: So what I was trying to say with the this new study.
1: Yes.
0: Walking in the sun, basically, is better for you than coffee. Gives you more energy.
1: I believe
0: that. Because it improves your vitamin D level. Just 10 minutes. So if you were to try this, don't drink coffee. And then you walk for 10 minutes in the sun. It's more energy than a cup of coffee. Energy,
1: it's just not as tasty.
0: Your mood, your energy, you'll sleep, your anxiety levels will all improve.
1: Yeah, I think that's true.
0: If you don't fall asleep on the sidewalk.
1: Which could happen.
0: Yeah, if that doesn't happen, it's working.
1: It's great.
0: All right. So I got to go to the dentist, don't I?
1: I think you should, yeah.
0: All right.
1: Get that checked.
0: Thank you. I'm glad I asked. Mm-hmm. All right, we've got Central Jersey traffic. We'll do it next on Magic 98.3. Maybe I'll go.
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1: We had a big trouble spot on 78 this morning where there was a car fire westbound. They closed the westbound lanes of 78 by exit 29 just west of that area. If you'd heard about it, don't worry. Everything eased out. All the lanes are open and no major problems lingering. You're going to find some of your traffic beginning going through Hillsboro. If you're going near Valley Road on 206, you're 202, 206 around the circle, trouble-free. 287 traffic, we do have it between exits 1 and 2. If you're going northbound, right around Route 1, that's going to be a slower area. And that's a look at your Central Jersey traffic. I'm Christina Lang.
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0: Today's hits, yesterday's favorites, Magic 98.3. My name is Barbara Farraher. 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

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I'm Barbara Farraher. 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

0: They're coming to PNC Bank Art Center July 26th. They're going to be in Camden on August the 20th. 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

perfect Friday song from Bruno Mars on Magic 98.3, home of today's hits and yesterday's favorites. My name is Barbara Farraher with a Jimmy Cliff version of a Johnny Nash tune used in the John Candy movie Cool Runnings about the Jamaican bobsled team.

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I'm Barbara Farraher. I was on vacation a couple years ago, swim up bar. This song, yeah, one of the best sing-alongs. It's Shaboozey.

0: Unfortunately, today we have to say bye, bye, bye to the $1,000 magic moment. But the good news is we still have a couple chances for you to pick up $1,000. Yeah, today is the last chance to win. 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

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I'm Barbara Farraher. 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

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Home of today's hits and yesterday's favorites. I'm Barbara Farraher. Charlie Puth is going to be at Madison Square Garden on the 29th of May. Hard Rock Atlantic City on the 30th of May.

0: Jimmy Eat World on Magic 98.3, home of today's hits and yesterday's favorites. I'm Barbara Farraher. Hey, did you get a chance to see any of the pictures? We had two great things going on in April, and the pictures are posted, the third annual diaper drive and our Teachers Who Make Magic banquet. 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

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You know what that means. 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

Taylor Swift. It seems every day there's a new story that's coming out, a really sweet story. I read that Travis Kelce can't wait to have the entire collection of friends from childhood and today in the same room on their wedding day. Magic 98.3, today's hits, yesterday's favorites. Bye, yeah, yeah.

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0: 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It's Brett Radler with today's hits, yesterday's favorites. 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

town's lost its faith. Our colors will fade eventually. 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Oh my, my, oh my, my love. 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

Alex Warren thought his career was over after that snafu at the Grammys earlier this year. If anything, I think it made him even more popular. It's Magic 98.3, Brett Ratner keeping you company with today's hits. Yes.

0: Magic 98.3. Today's hits, yesterday's favorites, getting ready for the weekend. And it's Brett Radler getting ready for spooky season two. And maybe you're sitting there saying, wait a minute, it's not even Memorial Day weekend. What are you doing talking about Halloween? Well, if you are a fan of all things spooky, you're already excited because Practical Magic 2 is coming out this year. And we just learned that the Sanderson sisters are coming back for another Hocus Pocus sequel. Hocus Pocus 2 was out in 2022, and Disney confirmed number 3 is in the works. And we've got the story up now at magic983.com. And if you are not ready to think about pumpkins, witches, or pumpkin spice anything, then just disregard this message.
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0: Today's hits, yesterday's favorites on Magic 98.3. How are you? I am Brett Rattler. I hope you're doing well. Weekend's right around the corner. I know tomorrow's going to be kind of a messy day, but it looks like we get a bit of a reprieve from any rain on Sunday. Maybe some lingering showers, but warmer, though. Upper 70s. So, yeah, summer is getting closer. But Post Malone, well, he is not actually doing as many tours on his stadium tour as we originally thought. Had to cancel multiple dates. Also, did you hear about this? Four New Jersey breweries earned medals at the 2026 World Beer Cup competition earlier this week. Those are the kind of fun things we tell you all about in our free Today's Hits newsletter. 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But you have to be signed up for a free subscription if you have not done so yet. 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
14: Magic 98.3 Central Jersey traffic.
15: Tons of traffic already for the afternoon Friday, of course. And 78 was one of those spots. There's a problem by exit 26 where the ramps are closed from 78. So because of this issue on the overpass, it's affecting 78. And westbounders, you already backed up to 287. And you've got traffic on 287 if you're going southbound by exit 3. Northbound from exit 7 through exit 10. Route 1, an accident. If you're northbound by Woodbridge Avenue, there in Edison, Route 1 is going to be heavier than it usually is with your ride on 18, normally packed from Route 27 down through Edgeboro Road. I'm Christina Lang, Central Jersey Traffic.

Well, we have finally made it. The light at the end of the tunnel. Friday, the weekend, just a few songs away. It's Magic 98.3 on our way together with one of today's hits from Benson Boone. 4

0: Magic 98.3, today's hits, yesterday's favorites. Brett Radler with you. If you have to stick around at the office until 5, we are going to make it worth your while, okay? The last cash code for the $1,000 magic moment is coming up at the top of the hour, 5 o'clock, inside the commercial-free workday kickoff. 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
2: A lot of traffic for Central Jersey. And if you're on 78 westbound and you're right around 287, that's going to be a slow area. You've got your traffic there. And then if you're 78 westbound, exit 26, the ramps are closed down at exit 26 because of an overturned vehicle on Rattlesnake Bridge Road. 287. Oh, there's traffic. You're going to find it if you're going northbound through exit 10 and southbound an accident by exit 3. Delays are going to be tough. 22 westbound right past 202. Just beyond that area by the Country Club Road exit. That's where you've got an accident scene. 202 heavy passing the mall southbound. I'm Christina Lang, Central Jersey traffic.
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1: A lot of traffic for Central Jersey, and if you're on 78 westbound and you're right around 287, that's going to be a slow area. You've got your traffic there, and then if you're 78 westbound, exit 26, the ramps are closed down at exit 26 because of an overturned vehicle on Rattlesnake Bridge Road. 287. Oh, there's traffic. You're going to find it if you're going northbound through exit 10 and southbound an accident by exit 3. Delays are going to be tough. 22 westbound right past 202. Just beyond that area by the Country Club Road exit. That's where you've got an accident scene. 202 heavy passing the mall southbound. I'm Christina Lang, Central Jersey traffic.
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4: So we had this trouble on Route 78. Central Jersey traffic, westbound 78, exit 29. Our camera's showing traffic there and slow rolling out through exit 26. Those ramps at exit 26 closed, overturned boom truck on Rattlesnake Bridge Road. Trying to get to the Bridgewater Mall, the ramps from 287 South, inner or outer roadway, slow down into that Bridgewater Commons area. 22 heavy by Country Club Road. 287 southbound delays at 22. And then you had delays going down through exit 5 and 3. By the way, Mountain Avenue. If you're using Mountain Avenue and Boundbrook coming off 22, well, there's extra traffic from an accident. I'm Christina Lang, Central Jersey Traffic.
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6: Shine bright like a diamond. 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

And you had a busy week. Yes, you persisted. It's Magic 98.3. Time of the weekend. Today's hits, yesterday's favorites with a commercial free ride home. Thanks to our friends at Mercedes-Benz of Edison, our Ray Katina dealership, Fred Radler with Harry Styles.

0: Jersey's own Jonas Brothers. It's Magic 98.3. Today's hits, yesterday's favorites. Jersey's own Brett Radler welcoming you to the weekend. And my gosh, by now we know that Spirit Airlines, they are over. They are done with. Maybe you had flights booked, and I sure hope you got those refunds by now. But what a lot of people didn't realize is the impact that is going to have, especially on the Atlantic City Airport. I know a lot of people who've been going down there just because it's easier to get parking. The security lines aren't as hectic. And now, I don't know, what are they going to do? Breeze Airlines, it's another budget airline, is stepping in to pick up some of the markets that Spirit was flying to from Atlantic City. But you got to wonder what the next steps are looking like. We have that story up now for you at magic983.com.
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2: Using Route 78, Central Jersey traffic extra heavy westbound 78 by exit 29. There were troubles out by exit 26, by the way. There's an accident on Rattlesnake Bridge Road, exit 26 off of 78. And you'll find that either way, an overturned boom truck. That's what's getting cleared out. Then you've got your traffic delays from 287 south trying to go to 202. The ramps from the inner or the outer roadway, they're both really crowded right now. Heavy around the Raritan area and the Somerville Circle. 22 had westbound delays. Country Club Road, an accident now cleared away. Still going to be slow if you're going through the Duke Farms area on 206. I'm Christina Lang, Central Jersey Traffic.
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1: We're looking at the cameras on 78 going westbound, exit 29. Still at a standstill, trying to get into that merge. So that's kind of tough. And then 78 at exit 26. There was an overturned boom truck, and your ramps at exit 26 were closed down both ways because of that issue. Keep that in mind. Rattlesnake Bridge Road is where that incident actually took place. You've got a little traffic still remaining for your ride through Somerville. 28's busy. West Main Street, Main Street, right around Bridge Street's pretty tough. You've got your delays on 287 southbound into Route 22, and then down through exit 3, and a little volume still remains if you're using the parkway, but that's all up in the Union area. I'm Christina Lang, Central Jersey Traffic.
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0: Magic 98.3, today's hits, yesterday's favorites. Is tonight your cheat meal, your treat yourself night? Maybe you didn't get to celebrate Cinco de Mayo on Tuesday, so it is margaritas and quesadillas. Yes, bring it on, Sun Tricks.
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0: Magic 98.3, Jersey's home for today's hits, yesterday's favorites, and weekend fun. It has just begun. I am Brett Radler. Well, yeah, weather-wise this weekend, tomorrow looking a little dicey, Sunday a bit better. But maybe you're just taking a day off from work because you got some days to use. A lot of people are heading down the shore, walking the boardwalk before the really heavy tourist season kicks off just 2 weeks away, Memorial Day weekend. So if you're planning to go down there, get some steps in along the shore, well, you can listen to us too while you're there. 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
1: Magic 98.3 Central Jersey traffic.
19: Still some delays on Route 78. Westbounders near exit 29. That's where you find yourself tied up on 78 at the moment. Traffic delays are going to be slow for 287 trying to get to the parkway into 440. And that's where you'll be the heaviest right now. You had Route 1 accident by Old Post Road with traffic both ways. 18, most of that traffic is just around the Turnpike and Old Bridge Turnpike and going out through Edgeboro Road with the construction. You're right on 130 tonight going near Old George's Road, going through North Brunswick a little sluggish. Nice driving on the Turnpike. No major troubles by 13 or 14. I'm Christina Lang, Central Jersey Traffic.

0: 98.3. The perfect weekend soundtrack for you with today's hits, yesterday's favorites, and Brett Radler here in the middle of Nurses Week. Runs through May 12th, and we were celebrating this week here on Magic. Wednesday morning, Joel Katz got a chance to talk up with some amazing people at St. Peter's University Hospital, like Linda Carroll, the Vice President of Patient Care Services and Chief Nursing Officer at St. Peter's Healthcare System. 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You can check out our Nurses Week page now at magic983.com.
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2: Central Jersey Traffic getting you onto 78 so much better now. Westbounders, there were problems by exit 29. Now everything is eased out. Some trucks over on the side of the roadway, but no longer an accident scene that you'll have to worry about. Then you've got a little traffic for 202 at 22. Westbound 22 in Bridgewater, there was an accident heading towards 202 South. 202 South still delays going down into the circle and going through Somerville. A lot of people are doing that. Main Street, Bridge Street, that area has just been a little on the slow side. Nothing on the parkway to worry about. Southbound just exiting at Route 1. I'm Christina Lang, and that's a look at your Central Jersey traffic.
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1: Central Jersey Traffic getting you onto 78 so much better now. Westbounders, there were problems by exit 29. Now everything is eased out. Some trucks over on the side of the roadway, but no longer an accident scene that you'll have to worry about. Then you've got a little traffic for 202 at 22. Westbound 22 in Bridgewater, there was an accident heading towards 202 South. 202 South still delays going down into the circle and going through Somerville. A lot of people are doing that. Main Street, Bridge Street, that area has just been a little on the slow side. Nothing on the parkway to worry about. Southbound just exiting at Route 1. I'm Christina Lang, and that's a look at your Central Jersey traffic.
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Magic 98.3, the most music all weekend long. Hello there, I am Brett Ratner. Thanks so much for being here. Did you see the Michael movie yet? And I'm not going to give anything away, but the one scene that really stuck with me, they were trying to get Michael's music on MTV, and at the time, they did not want to play it. And let me just say, his agent made sure they did.

0: Magic 98.3, songs from back in the day, and today we call them today's hits, yesterday's favorites, and I am Brett Radler, gearing up for Mother's Day weekend. You have some big plans, huh? Or maybe you're scrambling to put them together last minute. 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Does so much for you, right? 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
1: How was your week? 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We are too. 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

0: Today's hits, yesterday's favorites. It is Jersey's Magic 98.3. Brett Radler here. My gosh, did today fly by or what? I mean, I guess it's a good thing since it's Friday and the weekend got here more quickly, but I hope things slow down a little bit as we head into tomorrow and Sunday. We will catch you back here tomorrow afternoon at 3. Have ourselves a weekend party as always and get ready for Mother's Day on Sunday, okay? Don't wait until the last minute. Set yourself a reminder on your phone now if you haven't gotten a card to either go out tomorrow and get one, or dare I say, make one. Are you that crafty or artistic? Neither am I. So let's just hope the store has one.
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